0: memory from my misspent youth, Killer Queen from Queen. Mike Walker here, and when Saving the 70s returns, a North Carolinian who in the 70s and 80s had the highest ratings of any midday radio personality in America.
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0: The great H.A. Thompson on WBT in Charlotte. This is Mike Walker on Saving the 70s.

Elegant Blue from Steely Dan from the album Asia on Saving the 70s with Mike Walker. Wouldn't that be a great air name for a late night disc jockey? It's music for insomniacs on Cool FM with your host, Deacon Blue. I hope you don't mind. I'm in the mood for some spinners. How about I'll Be Around on Saving the 70s?

0: Tighter and Tighter, alive and kicking on Saving the 70s, along with I'll Be Around from the Spinners. I'm Mike, and there's more Saving the 70s after this.
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3: Superstar Elton John is alive and very much well at 75. Super hits just keep on coming. Number 7 song of the year, WITZ. 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
0: That's from New Year's Day 1976 is WITZ. In Jasper, Indiana, counted down the top 75 songs of 1975.

Philadelphia Freedom, Elton John on Saving the 70s. My name's Mike Walker, and you can't hide your lying eyes and your smile. It's a thin disguise. Why, I thought by now you'd realize there ain't no way to hide your lying eyes. Eagles on Saving the 70s.

David Gates, lead singer with Brad for all them Purdy ballads, decided it was time to do an up-tempo song. Took the last train to Saint-Tropez. I'm saving the 70s. I'm Mike with Elvis. And, you know, haven't heard much from Elvis lately. I'm starting to get a little worried about him.

0: Wonder of You from Elvis on Saving the 70s, along with Took the Last Train to Saint-Tropez from David Gates. I'm Mike Walker, and Saving the 70s will be right back, and I really think you should stay.
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2: The Super Bassomatic 76. 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Catch is blended just the way you like it. Yes, it's just that simple.
1: Saving the 70s.
0: This is Mike. Welcome back to Saving the 70s.

the 70s with Mike Walker, I have recently discovered that that song is not about what I had assumed it was all these years. Mexican food. It keeps you running. Not about that. We started off with Dan Aykroyd from 1975, the first season of Saturday Night Live, and our sponsor for the hour, the Super Bass-O-Matic. Here's a song about a girlfriend I used to have who kept me stuck to the side of her refrigerator. She said I had a

0: Bible with Jambalaya on Saving the 70s with Mike Walker, along with Touch Me in the Morning from Diana Ross. I remember hearing Touch Me in the Morning on the radio when it first came out, and it did things to my young mind. Saving the 70s is coming right back.
1: Saturday is a very special evening of entertainment, starting at 8 with the Love Boat. As Pearl Bailey, Nanette Fabre, and Don Adams set sail for romance.
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0: I'm Mike Walker. Welcome back to Saving the 70s.

think Freddie Mercury may well have been the greatest male rock and roll voice ever. We are the champions, and we will rock you. Saving the 70s with Mike Walker and Kate.

0: I like it. KC and the Sunshine Band, along with Queen, We Will Rock You and We Are the Champions. And we started off with Disco Inferno from the Tramps from Saturday Night Fever. I'm Mike Walker, and Saving the 70s is coming right back.
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0: morning, friends. Bob Sievers on WoWo. Finkel says colder today. And Dugan Fry is...
1: I'm Jack Underwood, and you're just in time for Underwood by request.
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7: 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Then one of the big radio giants neutered the signal from 50,000 watts down to 10,000 watts, moved the big signal to New York, where no one cared. There's WoWo as it existed in 1970.

Bob Saving the 70s with Mike Walker. You know, in the 70s, there was this, for want of a better term, smooth soul sound. The Stylistics had it. The Spinners had it. The Three Degrees had it. Lou Rawls had it. Barry White lived it. And I am a huge fan. And here is a fine example from The Spinners, Mighty Love.

pity or sadness or what, but with Daryl Dragon and Tony Tennille divorcing, I have an overwhelming urge to play this. It's the Captain and Tennille's version of Paul Stuckey's Lovely, the wedding song on Saving the Soul.

0: but he says it's okay if we still call him Cat Stevens. And he's been singing the old songs again. Good for him. There's Peace Train on Saving the 70s. Before that, the Captain and Tennille with the wedding song. Saving the 70s is coming right back. Hang on.
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3: And she's now 32.
2: That's right. John is an animal handler and a trainer. And she
3: I'm just here to do my best to help you.
2: I know that. And she does her 3 horse shows a day. Did you know that? At the animal park.
3: Boy.
2: What?
3: What an exciting idea.
2: Okay.
3: I love John. I went to the wild animal park.
2: It's all right. It's all right.
3: No.
2: What?
3: I know her. I went down there.
2: Oh, I know you did. I know you went down there.
3: And I held a baby gorilla.
2: I couldn't go with you that week. You held a baby gorilla. Good. All right. And let's get her out here quickly.
1: Saving the 70s with Mike Walker.
0: From 1977, Ed McMahon had actually been, shall we say, celebrating a little bit before the cameras rolled on The Tonight Show. I'm Mike Walker.

Lancaster Bunch with the Bertha Butt Boogie on Saving the 70s. Just before that, a gospel song from Manhattan Transfer, Operator. I'm Mike Walker, and who remembers Prelude's a cappella version of Neil Young's After the

0: Prelude's a cappella version of After the Gold Rush on Saving the 70s. Just before that, the Jimmy Castor Bunch with the Bertha Butt Boogie. Speaking of the Prelude song, I need to Google it, but I'm pretty sure that a cappella is Latin for can't afford a band. Saving the 70s is coming right back. You hang on.
1: Mr. Rizzo, are you sure you want to go through with it? I mean, we couldn't possibly turn down that offer you made last night.
2: I know you couldn't.
3: $25,000.
1: I can identify with that. Well, it's your money, but we do intend to win it.
2: Good. We understand each other.
4: Here's a guy who'll never be cool enough to hang out with a groovy chick like me, Mike Walker, on Saving the 70s.
0: A thrilling moment from the Partridge Family on Saving the 70s and...

you halfway. Partridge Family on Saving the 70s with Mike Walker. And up next, a lady who's from the next county over from where I'm sitting. I'm in Wilkes County. She's from Surry County, from a wonderful little city called Mount Airy, North Carolina, where Andy Griffith is also from. It's Donna Fargo.

0: Rocket Man from Elton John, and Happiest Girl in the Whole USA from Donna Fargo. My name's Mike Walker, and Saving the 70s is coming right back.
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3: Who'd you really dig that is a singer? Who did you
4: 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Oh, God.
3: Yeah.
4: 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But, yeah.
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0: Generations of young singers have now been molding themselves after Donna Summer. There she is on The Tonight Show in 1978. And I'm Mike Walker. Welcome to Saving the 70s.

Mike Walker on Saving the 70s. We started the hour with Hot Stuff from Donna Summer. And you just heard the version of The Chain from the Fleetwood Mac CD, Rumors Expanded and Remastered from a couple of years back. I think that may be the best-sounding version ever of that song. And now a gentleman who, when he was just started, wondered, what should I call myself? Sammy C? No, I think he made a much better choice than that. It's Billy Ocean. Love Really Hurts Without You on Saving the 70s.

0: price for the license is less than $20,000, am I right?
1: That's right.
0: Now, why would I ever consider paying more than that?
1: Because I intend to squeeze you. I don't like your kind of people. I don't like to see you come out to this clean country in your oily hair, dressed up in those silk suits, and try to pass yourselves off as decent Americans. I'll do business with you, but the fact is that I despise your masquerade, the dishonest way you pose yourself and your whole thing.
2: A tense moment from The Godfather Part 2, perhaps the only sequel in history that was better than the original.
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Sad Eyes from Robert John and Love Really Hurts Without You from Billy Ocean. My name's Mike Walker. The show is Saving the 70s, and you should stay tuned because more is on the way.

interesting, the memories that music can trigger. I remember when I first got my driver's license, I was riding down the road, the radio was on, that song came on, and suddenly I was crying my eyes out. Clarence Carter with Patches on Saving the 70s, along with Something's Burning from Kenny Rogers in the First Edition.

0: If you believe in forever and life is just a one-night stand, if there's a rock and roll heaven, you know they've got a hell of a band. The Righteous Brothers on Saving the 70s. Just before that, one of the saddest songs in history, Patches from Clarence Carter. I'm Mike Walker, and if you don't stay tuned through the break, there's a chance that you will miss something monumentally important and life-changing. Of course, there's a much better chance you'll miss something silly and insignificant.
1: 12 chilly degrees currently outside. If you're going out, bundle up. We were talking about what we can do if we don't have enough snow booties for the young ones. And Gene, I think your idea tops them all. Now, what was this now?
2: Well, the kids around the neighborhood, evidently, they've grown out of some boots. They're taking plastic bags, and they're putting them over their socks. Put a heavy pair of socks on first.
1: Okay, they've got a heavy pair of socks on.
2: Yeah, heavy pair of socks.
1: And then they take a plastic bag, like a bread wrapper or something like that.
2: Any kind of
1: right.
2: Putting them over their socks and put rubber band or something to sort of hold it up there.
1: Yeah.
2: And putting on even tennis shoes. Or they go out and play and they come back in and at least their feet don't get wet.
1: It's a much better idea than putting a plastic bag over the shoe.
2: Oh, yeah. They'd slip the fall and break their neck.
1: Good idea, Gene.
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0: From 1976, Jim Ferguson on KIMN in Denver. That's Denver, Colorado, as opposed to Denver, North Carolina. Yes, there is one.

Piano Dancing, Andy Gibb on Saving the 70s with Mike Walker. This next song is so pretty, and no matter how many times I hear it, I just don't get tired of it. And that's not just because I was dropped on my head when I was very young and can't remember things. I think

0: version of the old classic Knock on Wood on Saving the 70s. Just before that, one of the prettiest love songs I think I've ever heard, Falling from LeBlanc and Carr. I'm Mike Walker, and Saving the 70s is coming right back.
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3: Northern England, North Wales, much of the Midlands, East Anglia, and South East England will be rather cold with rain at times. Although North East England may be dry until the evening. South Wales, South West, and Central.

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1: Starting off with a little piece of British radio history from December 1973. That's from BBC Radio 1. Noel Edmonds on The Breakfast Show. Here on Saving the 70s with Mike Walker. And speaking of Noel Edmonds, here's the song he was playing. Rock and Roll Baby by The Stylistics.

Starting the 70s, the Hollies with The Air That I Breathe. And we started off, of course, with Rock and Roll Baby from the Stylistics. My name's Mike Walker, and one of the things that I love about records by War is all the little percussion elements that are going on. The more carefully you listen, the more there is to hear. This is

0: One of the great sing-along songs of the 70s. Who didn't sing with a chorus on that? Doobie Brothers with Black Water on Saving the 70s, along with Summer from War. My name's Mike Walker, and Saving the 70s is coming right back, so you stay here.
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2: The human adventure is just beginning. William Shatner,
3: take us out,
2: is Captain James T. Kirk. Leonard Nimoy is Mr. Spock. DeForest Kelly is Dr. Leonard Bones McCoy. James Doohan is Lieutenant Commander Montgomery Scott. George Takei is Lieutenant Commander Sulu. Walter Koenig is Lieutenant Pavel Chekhov. Star Trek, the motion picture. Gene Roddenberry's production of a Robert Wise film. Coming this Christmas from Paramount.
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0: Mike here, welcome back to Saving the 70s.

And the memories come flooding back. I remember hearing that on the car radio on WTOB in Winston-Salem, North Carolina. There's Bobby Goldsboro from 1973, Summer the First Time. I'm Mike Walker on Saving the 70s.

0: have a little taste of Southern Rock. There's Ramblin' Man from the Allman Brothers on Saving the 70s. Just before that, Don't Let the Sun Go Down on Me from Elton John. My name is Mike Walker. This is Saving the 70s, and coming up, a witches' convention in Salem, Massachusetts.
1: Bewitched. Sensational. 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
0: Ooh, a witches convention in Salem, Massachusetts on Bewitched. Sounds like must-see TV to me. I'm Mike Walker. Welcome back to Saving the 70s.

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1: Little promo from WRKO in Boston on Saving the 70s here in North Carolina. 680 is a giant signal. 50,000-watt WPTF in Raleigh, North Carolina.

I absolutely adore Earth, Wind, and Fire. That's the way of the world on Saving the 70s. Just before that, Witchy Wallen from the Eagles. I'm Mike with Neil Diamond now. Cracklin' Rose.

0: fun song. Cracklin' Rosie from Neil Diamond on Saving the 70s, along with That's the Way of the World from Earth, Wind & Fire. I'm Mike, and Saving the 70s is coming right back.
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0: 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My phone number is 667-2221. If there's something you'd like to hear, or if you'd just like to say hi, you're not talking to yourself. 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
0: I often feature snippets of radio from the 1970s here on my show, and that one is from 1979 on WKBC-FM in North Wilkesboro, North Carolina, and it's me at 21 years old. I

0: It's Billy Joel. Don't ask me why. You know, those are words that must never be said to me. Don't ask me why, because it's just the way I'm wired. If you say to me, Mike, don't ask me why, you know the first thing out of my mouth is going to be, are you going to eat that donut? Because it looks pretty tasty. Hey, just before Billy, we started off with Good Times from Chic. I'm Mike Walker, and the show is called, it'll come to me, Saving Something.
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0: Chirpy, chirpy, cheap, cheap. 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My name's Mike Walker, and when Saving the 70s returns, an extremely emotional introduction by Burt Bacharach of a lady who has been a critical part of his life for quite a few decades, Dionne Warwick.
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2: You know, in all the years I've known this lady, I never introduced her like I'm doing tonight on a stage, like here. Our lives have been so intertwined, so connected for so many years, through good times, bad times. I'll be on your side forevermore. Dionne Warwick.
0: Almost difficult to hear. It's like you're listening in on a private moment that you really shouldn't be privy to. Burt Bacharach. Here's the lady he was talking about, of course. Dionne Warwick on Saving the 70s.

if that doesn't go right for your heart, you better see a cardiologist, because I suspect a critical organ may be missing. Dionne Warwick, I'll Never Fall in Love Again on Saving the 70s with Mike Wall.

Saving the 70s with Mike Walker. The Wilson sisters were kind of embarrassed and humiliated when Mushroom Records released magazine Unfinished. Now, I know it's not what they intended, but still, I've always enjoyed the album magazine. Good stuff on there, and understanding the maneuvering going on behind the scenes and the fact that it really wasn't ready for release, I still found it enjoyable. But anyway, along came 1978. The Wilson sisters had changed labels, and they were on fire again. The title track from Little Queen.

0: There's one of the greatest musicians to come out of New Orleans, Dr. John, on Saving the 70s. If, like me, you are a fan of the TV series Tremé on HBO, then you're also aware that Dr. John made several appearances on the show through the years. Great stuff. Before that, Little Queen from Heart at Saving the 70s is coming right back. You hang on.
1: Gate was buried out of town, just 6 feet underground, and they couldn't pin his murder on a soul. Because he was tying up a knot in his shoelace when he was shot, and the sheriff never found the bullet hole.
2: Saving the 70s.
0: Oh, that's just not right. The certifiably insane Benny Hill on Saving the 70s.

0: Only from Rod Stewart, along with I Just Can't Help Believing, B.J. Thomas on Saving the 70s. My name's Mike Walker, and there's more after this.
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3: Mr. Banning, I just think you're a wonderful man. 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
3: Oh.
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0: There'll never be another show quite like Rowan and Martin's Laugh-In. And from 1970, there's Goldie Hawn with Jack Benny, and I'm Mike Walker. Welcome to Saving the 70s.

bad company. I feel like making love, sweet, sweet love. But of course, that's how germs are spread. So, Saving the 70s with Mike Walker. So you fancy yourself an expert on 70s music trivia, do ya? Well, tell me, what song starts with a line, in the corner of the bar there stands a jukebox with the best of country music, old and new? Yeah, of course it's this one. It's Please, Mr. Please, Olivia Newton-John on Saving the 70s.

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0: The Stivics move to California. Then on Alice, Jerry Reed visits Mel's Diner, and is he sorry? Then on the Carol Burnett Show, Bernadette Peters and Steve Lawrence join regulars Tim Conway and Vicki Lawrence, and you never know what's coming on. 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

In the Navy, saving the 70s with Mike Walker, the Village People, and I have a confession for you. Perhaps I shouldn't say this out loud, but it's true. I never actually had a favorite Village person.

0: celebrate as opposed to salivate. Subtle difference, but it's there. It's there. Hi, this is Mike Walker on Saving the 70s. Before that, you heard In the Navy from the Village People. And there's more Saving the 70s after this.
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2: Repeat after me. I, Gerald R. Ford, do solemnly swear.
3: I, Gerald R. Ford, do solemnly swear
2: that I will faithfully execute.
3: That I will faithfully execute
2: the office of President of the United States.
4: Here's a guy who'll never be cool enough to hang out with a groovy chick like me, Mike Walker, on Saving the 70s.
0: Mike here, welcome back to Saving the 70s.
5: Yeah, Breaker 19, this here's a rubber duck. You got a copy on me, Big Ben, come on. Yeah, 10-4, Big Ben, for sure, for sure. By golly, it's clean, clear to Flagtown.

got into Tulsa town, we had 85 trucks in all. But they's a roadblock up on the cloverleaf, and them bears was wall to wall. Yeah, them smokies as thick as bugs on a bumper. They even had a bear in the air. I says, calling all trucks, says, here's the duck. We have

0: before like a rocket sled on rails. We tore up all of our swindle sheets and left them sitting on the scales. By the time we hit that shy town, them bears was getting smart. They'd brought up some reinforcements from the Illinois National Guard. There's armored cars and tanks and jeeps and rigs of every size. Yeah, them chicken coops was full of bears and choppers filled the skies. Well, we shot the line, we went for broke with 1,000 screaming trucks and 11 long-haired friends of Jesus in a chartreuse microbus.
1: Sodbuster, come on there, you have 10-4 Sodbuster. Listen, you want to put that microbus in behind that suicide jockey? Yeah, he's hauling dynamite. He needs all the help he can get.
0: Well, we laid a strip for the Jersey Shore and prepared to cross the line. I could see the bridge was lined with bears, but it didn't have a doggone dime. I says, Pigpen, this here's a rubber duck. We just ain't

That's what was on the radio the summer of America's bicentennial year, 1976, Convoy from C.W. McCall on Saving the 70s. And I have just one question. What's your favorite night of the whole week?

Mary McGregor delivering a rather shocking message in such a pretty voice, torn between two lovers on Saving the 70s. That's from 77. Let's hop back 2 years for this one from Harry Chapin. Cats in the Cradle. Love this song. One of my favorites by him.

0: play that song on the radio one morning, and I was sitting there listening intently through headphones, and a guy that I worked with stuck his head through the door and said, I just don't get why people like that song so much. What's the big deal? And I thought to myself, you're the kind of dad he's singing about. That's the problem. There's Cats in the Cradle from Harry Chapin on Saving the 70s. Just before that, Torn Between Two Lovers from Mary McGregor. Such problems, such problems. Saving the 70s is coming right back. You hang on.
1: What is there about a policeman that frightens Alfred Hitchcock, who has made so many films about what policemen do?
2: Well, that's the thing, you see. Most people think that I am, because of the material in which I indulge, shall we say, professionally, that I must be a monster. Well, I'm just the opposite to that. I'm a very placid, calm individual. And I am scared of getting into any difficulties. Somebody once said to me, what is your idea of happiness? I said, a clear horizon.
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Have you ever known someone who was so talented, so very good at what they did that it was almost intimidating to be around them? That's the way Carole King strikes me. Whenever I think of her, I always think of the word prodigy, because she is Corazon. On Saving the 70s, just before that, Copacabana, Barry Manilow, I'm Mike with the Commodores.

0: One of the all-time great pop music voices, Lionel Richie and the Commodores with See You Lawn. This is Saving the 70s. I'm Mike Walker, and there's more after this.
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0: Hi, this is Mike Walker. Welcome to Saving the 70s 300th show, and let's begin where we did begin. Nearly 6 years ago, the summer of 2008, from show number one.
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0: Carol Douglas with the very first song we played on the very first Saving the 70s for the summer of 2008. And almost 6 years later, this is our 300th show. 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
1: 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Mike Walker's a big part of the sound of the station. He's on K-Rob every Saturday and Sunday. So if you're looking for great classic hits and Mike Walker, you can hear Saving the 70s right here at KROB. Hey, Mike, congratulations on show number 300. Aren't I supposed to get a free t-shirt or something now?
0: No, you're not. But thanks, Rob.
2: Saving

0: because of the wisdom and compassion of Jor-El. Because he knew the human race had the capacity for goodness, he sent us his only son. His name is Kal-El. He will call himself Clark Kent. But the world will know him as Superman. This year, Superman brings you the gift of flight. Superman, the movie.
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2: 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Mike Walker here with Saving the 70s, show number 300.

That's right. We play sticks. We play stones. But thus far, no broken bones. Here's Come Sail Away from the album The Grand Illusion on Saving the 70s, show number 300. I'm Mike Walker. On the way, more messages from Saving the 70s affiliates. But first of all, here's Loggins and Messina from Genuine Vinyl, roughly four decades old. Still sounds great. Thinking of you.

0: 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I'm Mike Walker, and more of our 300th show celebration coming up, including more from Saving the 70s affiliates.
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0: I was looking for Al Green, but I stumbled on Al Wilson. I thought, you know, I haven't played Al Wilson in a while, so we'll do Al Green in just a bit. There's Show and Tell on Saving the 70s as we celebrate our 300th show. On the way, we'll hear from more of the great Saving the 70s radio stations in 9 countries who bring you our show every week.
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0: if you love me, let me know. If not, is your sister home? Because she's kind of a looker. Olivia Newton-John on Saving the 70s with Mike Walker. Yes? Come on in. We're just doing a radio show in here. Got to get some WD-40 in those hinges.
1: This is Mike B. from Quebec, Canada. I listen to Saving the 70s on Mike Walker's webpage, www.theproductionroom.net. And I can honestly say that I've never heard a better show. Congratulations on your 300th show, Mike.
0: Thank you, Mike. Now more of the 300th Saving the 70s.
2: Daddy was a cop on the east side of Chicago. In the USA.

Chicago Die, Paper Lace on Saving the 70s with Mike Walker, our 300th edition. And the show really is done in a tiny rural community called Boomer in Wilkes County, North Carolina, northwest corner of the state, right at the foothills of the Blue Ridge Mountains, a short drive from the highest peaks east of the Mississippi. And most of my neighbors are cows. Didn't I promise some Al Green? I do pretty much try to keep my promises.

0: me happy. Al Green on Saving the 70s with Mike Walker. I hope you're having fun because I sure am on our 300th show. Coming up, more music, more fun, and also more great messages from the Saving the 70s radio stations who bring you the show every week.
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2: 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We've been carrying Saving the 70s since we started 3 years ago. Congratulations on your 300th edition, Mike Walker. 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
3: 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Wishing Mike Walker and Saving the 70s a very happy 300th program. We've enjoyed carrying this program over the years. It's one of the best shows about the 70s that's out there. Happy 300th, Mike.
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0: Aw, thank you, guys. I love every one of you in a way that is entirely platonic and non-

0: babies. What did I tell you? The babies, every time I think of you on Saving the 70s with Mike Walker. Wait. It appears we have a message coming in from Ireland.
1: "'Tis luck to catch a leprechaun. Catch me, and you catch me lucky charms."
0: Oh, wait. That's the wrong message from Ireland.
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3: In bowling, a 300 is a perfect score. Saving the 70s with host Mike Walker is about to celebrate its 300th show. 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
0: Thanks so much to all the great Saving the 70s radio stations who took time to be a part of our 300th show. I know you have much more important things to do. That is why I am so flattered that you made this special effort on our behalf. Thank you. Mac Davis now. Now, baby, don't get hooked on me on the 300th edition of Saving the 70s.

0: That is just about the perfect top 40 song. So easy to sing along with, riding in the car with the windows rolled down. Knock Three Times. Tony Orlando and Dawn and Baby Don't Get Hooked on Me from Mac Davis on the 300th edition of Saving the 70s. Hang on for more.
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0: It was always scary at WKRP in Cincinnati when Mrs. Carlson, the station owner, paid a visit. Hi, this is Mike Walker. 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
1: Two songs in a row from my twisty turntable. There's I Saw the Light from Todd Rundgren. The show is saving the 70s. I'm Mike Walker, and she is Cher. Dark Lady.

0: What can you say about a 25-year-old girl who died? That she was beautiful and brilliant? That she loved Mozart and Bach? The Beatles? And me?
1: Saving the 70s.

What can I say? I'm a sucker for a sappy love story from 1970. The theme to Love Story, Andy Williams. And before that, the opening of the movie, poor Oliver Barrett IV, mourning the loss of his dear Jenny. Hi, my name's Mike Walker. This is Saving the 70s and Fleetwood Mac.

0: 1977, there's Kansas, Point of No Return. On Saving the 70s, I'm Mike Walker. Just before that, Say You Love Me. Okay, You Love Me, from Fleetwood Mac. In preparing for this week's show, I have made an amazing discovery. I found a stand-up routine from Jay Leno from 1974, and the amazing thing is, Leno used to be funny. No kidding. You can judge for yourself. Next.
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2: If I went to college in Boston, could have girls in your room, could have liquor in your room, could have drugs in your room 24 hours a day if you wanted to. It's only one thing you weren't allowed in the entire college. That was a hot plate. Very strange set of standards. Went back to my room one day. My roommate, his girl, and her roommate are lying on the bed stark naked. 5 cigarettes in his mouth, an empty bottle of apple wine on the floor, passed out cold. Figured I'd do a little studying. Studying about 10 minutes, take out my hot plate, decide to cook some soup, hear a knock at the door. What's going on in there? Nothing, sir, nothing. You got soup in there? I know, sir, all we got in here is liquor and girls. Don't lie to me, son, I know you have soup in there. Then you go through the whole hassle. Where am I going to hide the soup? I'll flush it down the toilet. I'll eat it. Hello, Mr. and Mrs. Leno, this is the dean of the college, huh? Regret to inform you, your son's been busted for possession of hot soup in his room.
3: Saving the 70s with Mike Walker.
0: From 1974, there's Jay Leno. Welcome back to Saving the 70s.

from the album What's Wrong With This Picture, Andrew Gold, Lonely Boy. This is Saving the 70s. I'm Mike Walker, and this just in, after an exhaustive investigation, authorities have determined that what you've heard is absolutely true. Oz never did give nothing to the Tin Man that he didn't already have. America, on Saving

0: She am strong. She am invincible. She am Helen Reddy on Saving the 70s. I'm Mike Walker, and he am Barry Manilow.
1: So on the last tour, we went to L.A., you know. We did American Bandstand there. The most crushing blow came when I heard their theme. Their theme is played on a Moog synthesizer now, you know, one of those electronic things that goes dee-dee-dee-dee-dee-dee-dee. And you can't even make out the tune, and it doesn't get you going, you know. So it started me going. It started me thinking. When I came home to New York, I started to think about it, and I started to play it on the piano. And it's really a terrific, you know the tune. You gotta have been raised in Yugoslavia not to know this tune. So I got my friend Bruce Sussman and I, and we sat down and we wrote words to the thing so I could actually sing it. And we started to play with it, and it started to come out, so we're gonna do it for you, okay?

0: constipated, my feet swelled, my gums are bleeding, my sinuses are clogged, I got heartburn, I'm cranky, and I have gas. 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Mr. Fader, you sound like a real attractive guy.
1: Saving the 70s. Oh, she was so funny, and by all accounts, a really kind, gentle, sweet person. We miss you, Gilda. There's Gilda Radner as Roseanne Rosanna Dana from Saturday Night Live. Welcome back to Saving the 70s. Here's Peter Frampton. Do you

0: there you have him, a guy who could well be called the Rodney Dangerfield of the music business. 1977, he produces the most successful live album in history. A couple of years later, he can't get arrested. Peter Frampton on Saving the 70s, Do You Feel Like We Do? And there's more after this.
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3: Put that picture to good use.
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3: 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Danny, how would you like to be Playmate of the Month?
4: Mom!

Yo from the Partridge Family, kicking off Saving the 70s with Mike Walker. Timeless Driftin'. This rock has got to roll. So began one of the biggest hits of America's bicentennial year, 1976. The Climax Blues Band couldn't get it right on Saving the 70s.

0: A song that made a big impression on the adolescent me back in 1972. Bobby Goldsboro, Summer the First Time on Saving the 70s.
1: I've heard half of you right here in this class argue in favor of lowering the voting age to 18. 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

0: stumble it in. One of those songs that was a big radio hit, but you just don't hear anymore. Susie Quattro and Chris Norman. Just before that, Shame, Shame, Shame from Shirley and Company. I'm Mike Walker, welcoming our newest affiliate, The Classic Hits Channel, at www.theclassichitschannel.com, where you can hear Saving the 70s Saturday nights at 7 and Wednesday nights at 8. 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
0: Wow, it did self-destruct. 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
4: Right?

If Woody Guthrie never did anything else, his place in history here in the United States would be assured just for being the guy who wrote "This Land Is Your Land." There's Woody's little boy, Arlo Guthrie, City of New Orleans. I'm Saving the 70s with Mike Walker. And poor little Willie's got a problem. You see, Willie just won't go. Obviously, he needs more fiber in his diet.

0: with Mike Walker.
1: Now, here's a lady whose path to stardom was an unlikely one, from performing at gay bathhouses to the top of the pop charts, where this song had already been during World War II, but that didn't stop it from being a hit.

0: I'm here, Charlie.
1: Uh-huh.
0: Oh, what did you want?
1: You'll see. You're an electric eel, right?
0: Sure, Charlie.
1: Good. 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How's that for good taste, Starkist?
0: Starkist doesn't want tunas with good taste.
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0: Starkist wants tunas that taste good.
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0: fantasy from Earth, Wind & Fire on Saving the 70s. Maybe I sound like a geezer when I say it, but I think records like that demonstrate a sheer musicianship that used to be commonplace in pop music. Back in the days before digital everything and auto-tune, when you used to have to actually be able to play an instrument and sing in order to make a record. Saving the 70s, we'll be right back.
1: 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Hey, who wouldn't want to go back? It's Saving the 70s.
2: This one is for me. Mr. Munson, will you stand over there? I want one picture taken with Archie Bunker, my friend, and me.
3: You want me?
2: Yes. Now on three, okay? One, two, three.
0: And with that, Sammy Davis Jr. kissed Archie Bunker, a classic moment in television history. Welcome back to Saving the 70s.

0: guys from Doraville, Georgia, the Atlanta Rhythm Section, and the one musical nod they gave to the town they actually are from. This is Saving the 70s. I'm Mike Walker, and there's more in just a moment.
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3: Good morning, Mr. Phelps. Before he died last year, Premier Kirkoska gave his daughter Anna a secret document. Your mission, should you choose to accept it, is to get the document and bring Anna Kirkoska to safety. This tape will self-destruct in 5 seconds. Good luck, Jim.
4: This is Saving the 70s.
0: Hi there, I'm Mike Walker. Welcome to the show. Did you know that every single episode of Mission Impossible had its own customized opening with scenes from that episode? I'm not aware of any other TV show that's ever done that.

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1: You high karate aftershave is so powerful, it drives women right out of their minds. That's why we have to put instructions on self-defense in every package. High karate, the brisk splash-on aftershave that smooths and soothes and cools. 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

What a great tune from 1979, Joe Jackson, Always Something Breaking Us Into. Just before that, Running on Empty, Jackson Browne. My name's Mike Walker, and did you know that Saving the 70s is heard on dozens of affiliates in 9 countries, including the 6-station network of Big River Public Broadcasting in Alaska, Breeze AM in Dublin, Ireland, Atlantic Oldies 2NG, and in Germany on Radio Bavaria International.

0: Beginnings from the album Chicago Transit Authority. There's Chicago. I'm Saving the 70s. I'm Mike Walker. And when we return, a classic radio moment from March the 9th of 1978 on WABC in New York.
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2: WABC in the Ingram S. Oh, our word for the day. The word for the day at 12 minutes past 2 o'clock is lunette. Lunette. Which is a small, crazy person, right? You know that. 43, it's sunny at Music Radio, W.

Hamilton, Joe Frank and Reynolds, Fallen in Love on Saving the 70s. Introduced by radio legend Dan Ingram from March 9th, 1978 on WABC in New York. I'm Mike Walker, and here's song number two in a row from my trusty turntable, more original vinyl, Doobies, Jesus Is Just All Right.

0: ambulance brought the king of rock and roll to Baptist Hospital at 3 o'clock this afternoon. His road manager had found Elvis in his bedroom at his Graceland mansion, unconscious. He wasn't breathing. By the time the ambulance reached the hospital, efforts to revive Elvis had failed.
1: Saving the 70s.

Elvis' last hit record, which was on the charts when he died, featuring the amazing bass singing of J.D. Sumner of the Stamps Quartet. From Dan Fogelberg and Tim Weisberg, this is Tell It to My Face.

0: That's from one of my favorite 70s albums to just sit and listen to all the way through. The album Twin Sons of Different Mothers, Dan Vogelberg and Tim Weisberg. You know, there are certain singer-songwriters whose work at times really speaks to us. When I hear Dan Vogelberg, I think of the time after my father died in 1988 that I used to sit and listen to the song Leader of the Band and how much it meant to me. We miss you, Dan. There's more Saving the 70s coming up.
1: I got fired last year in Las Vegas from the Frontier Hotel for saying sh** in a town where the big game is called crab. It's some kind of a double standard, you know? I'm sure there was some Texan standing out in the casino yelling, "Oh, sh**, that crab!" And they fly those guys in free, you know? Fired me.
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0: Hi, this is Mike. Welcome back to Saving the 70s.

With the lime and the coconut, bring them both up. Harry Nielsen, Silliness on Saving the 70s. I'm Mike Walker. Just before Harry, a little jingle I liberated from BBC Radio 1 back in the 70s. Here's John.

0: Summer Nights. John Travolta and Olivia Newton-John on Saving the 70s from Grease. And I don't know if you've heard this or not, but Grease is the word. Saving the 70s returns after this.
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3: Close your eyes. 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
0: The opening for the TV series Kung Fu. Hi, this is Mike Walker. Welcome to Saving the 70s.

0: the summer of 1974, the year I got my start in radio, there's Rufus with Chaka Khan. Tell me something good. I'm Mike Walker, and she is Goldie Hawn.
1: There are four time zones in the United States. For instance, if you're having lunch in Chicago, it's breakfast time in California. Of course, if you're in Chicago, you wouldn't feel like breakfast if you're from California because you've just had lunch. However, those living in New York, it's dinner time while we're still eating lunch here in California, which means the time is totally different as in the menu. All this is caused by the sun, which cannot be everywhere, you know. Otherwise, it would never be night. We'd never know when to eat dinner. Well, in my time zone, that's all the time I have, but maybe in your time zone, I haven't finished.

Aicho for Blue Magic and Help Me from Joni Mitchell. 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

0: Green-Eyed Lady from Sugarloaf on Saving the 70s with Mike Walker. At the 1976 Republican Convention, President Ford had just given his acceptance speech when he beckoned Ronald Reagan to come down from his skybox and say a few words. Reagan had no idea this was going to happen and had not prepared a thing. His words were entirely ad-libbed, and since nearly everyone who saw it believed that Reagan upstaged Gerald Ford by like 1,000 miles, my guess is President Ford wished he'd left Governor Reagan in his skybox and merely waved to him. You'll hear what I'm talking about when Saving the 70s returns.
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2: I had an assignment the other day. Someone asked me to write a letter for a time capsule that is going to be opened in Los Angeles 100 years from now. We live in a world in which the great powers have poised and aimed at each other horrible missiles of destruction, nuclear weapons that can in a matter of minutes arrive in each other's country and destroy the civilized world we live in. And suddenly it dawned on me, those who would read this letter 100 years from now will know whether those missiles were fired. They will know whether we met our challenge, whether they have the freedoms that we have known up until now will depend on what we do here. Mr. President.
3: Now more from the decade of Nixon, Carter, Archie Bunker, and leisure suits. Hey, who wouldn't want to go back? It's Saving the 70s.
0: Ronald Reagan from the 1976 Republican National Convention. Welcome back to Saving the 70s.

0: Easy On You and Dreamboat Annie from Heart, just before that Carefree Highway. Gordon Lightfoot on Saving the 70s. Jimmy Buffett standing by right after we check to see what's on the tube.
1: Tuesday, the King of the Hop turns into King Kong, and the Fonz is going to crown him again.
2: All right, here we go. You and me.
1: Then it's Angie's family versus Brad's in a fight to the finish.
2: Really is a family field day. You bet your life.
1: On Angie. Then Jack makes a deal with a loan shark's wife that makes him number one on the mob's hit parade. Then Alex falls head over heels in love and pops the question.
3: Will you marry me?
1: On Taxi.

0: 1979 Jimmy Buffett Volcano on Saving the 70s. My name is Mike Walker, and when we return, Corey Wells of Three Dog Night talks about touring.
1: Saving the 70s with Mike Walker.
0: Welcome back to the show. Touring can get boring sometimes, according to Corey Wells of Three Dog Night.
2: The first couple shows, you're really working hard to get it tight and together. Once the machinery is oiled and working, and then you'll be stuck in some towns where there really isn't anything to do. Because of boredom, you start finding faults and problems in people and so forth.

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1: 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Great little car. 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

0: What a wonderful song. You are the sunshine of my life from Stevie Wonder on Saving the 70s. Before that, David Bowie with Young Americans. I'm Mike Walker, and Saving the 70s will be back right after we give our stations on the network a much-needed break. Guys, down the hall, second door on the left.
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3: I would not die a death like I just described. 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
0: What a wonderful film. All the more remarkable because John Wayne was dying of cancer when he made that film about a man dying of cancer. Welcome to the show. I'm Mike Walker.
6: Oh, yeah, yeah, yeah.
0: Let's start off with Smokey Robinson.

From Daddy Doudrop, Chickaboom, on Saving the 70s with Mike Walker. When I was in high school back in 1973, WKBC-FM in North Wilkesboro, North Carolina, used to really play the heck out of Daisy a Day by Judd Strunk. Well, 4 years later, I was a full-time personality on WKBC-FM doing the night show. And yes, I played this song under protest. Now, I'll play it on purpose.

0: in Southern California, Albert Hammond on Saving the 70s, along with Daisy Adeh from Judd Strunk. Time now for the latest news, and this news is pretty darn late. It's from 1972.
1: Good evening. I'm Howard K. Smith in Washington. These are tonight's headlines. Senator Eagleton says Senator McGovern is 100% behind him in his decision to remain in the race for vice president. Senator McGovern accuses President Nixon of deceiving the American people by holding out hope for a negotiated peace in Vietnam. The State Department says U.S. bombs have hit 12 dikes in North Vietnam, but damage was minor. And a strike by 42,000 longshoremen shuts down all major British ports.
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0: poetry man from Phoebe Snow on Saving the 70s. I'm Mike Walker, and there are more 70s memories straight ahead.
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2: I was eating dinner at a restaurant, and he came over to the table and he said, "Frank, do me a favor, will you?" He said, "I'm sitting with a very pretty girl, and I told her I know you, and she really doesn't believe me. Would you stop by the table?" I said, "All right." Finally, he went back, and I walked by the table, and I said, "How are you, Don? Nice to see you." He said, "Can't you see I'm..."

good night. Don't say good night tonight. It's much more fun to say good morning tomorrow. I'm Mike Walker. This is Saving the 70s, and I was wondering, is anybody thirsty?

your advertising campaign is successful when people start calling radio stations requesting your jingle. Yes, that happened with that famous Coca-Cola commercial with all the young people from all the different nations of the world standing on a hill, smiling, and ensuring that a few years down the road, they'd all have

Saving the 70s with Mike Walker. As I'm getting older, things I used to remember easily are becoming a little more difficult. For instance, that's Al Stewart with Year of the What? Oh, yeah, that's right.

0: summer of 1976, it was nearly impossible to turn on a radio station that played any flavor of popular music and not hear Dancing Queen by ABBA. And it's still just as much fun as it ever was. I'm Mike Walker. This is Saving the 70s when we return. Our next segment is entirely devoted to the late Donna Summer. In the 1970s, nobody's career burned brighter, not the Bee Gees, not anyone, than Donna Summer. Well, Donna lost her battle with cancer at age 63, but we will never forget her contributions to the world of pop music. Having said that, this segment of Saving the 70s is all about Donna Summer.
1: When I was a young girl, I thought I was real tough. And my mama can testify to that. And you know something?

0: speak English that well. I mean, I was only two or three people. Anyway, I thought I was real hot stuff.
1: Saving the 70s with Mike Walker.

child. I thought that, you know, if you really were a star, you had to be on the Johnny Carson show. So that was, it was always my biggest dream. I said, I know I'm a star when I've done the Johnny Carson show. So today when I go home, I'll look at my

0: And there you have it, our Saving the 70s tribute to Donna Summer. I'm Mike Walker, and Saving the 70s continues after this.
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0: 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Hi, this is Saving the 70s. I'm Mike Walker.

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0: Good evening. Former President Harry S. Truman died this morning at age 88. The long vigil at Kansas City's Research Hospital came to an end when hospital spokesman Wayne Connery made the announcement.
1: The Honorable Harry S. Truman, 33rd President of the United States, died at 7:50 a.m. at Research Hospital and Medical Center.
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wonderful song, Cat Stevens, Peace Train. In the midst of all the very serious work done to make America more secure after 9/11, there has also been some silliness. One of the silliest moments has to have been when Cat Stevens wasn't allowed to enter the country because, goodness knows, we can't sustain another attack by a British pop star. Oh, well, if you sit around waiting for life to make sense, it's certain to be a very long wait. This is Saving the 70s. I'm Mike Welker with the Eagles Now. New Kid in Town.

0: that's one of those songs that has special meaning to me because it came out at almost exactly the time I got started in radio in the summer and fall of 1974. Another song out at exactly the same time that I really loved was You Little Trustmaker by The Times. Remember that one? This is Saving the 70s. I'm Mike Walker, and there's more coming up.
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2: Abracadabra, I sit on his knee. Presto, change-o, and now he is me. Hocus, pocus, we take us a bed. Magic is fun.
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4: Josephine Levine presents Magic, a terrifying love story starring Anthony Hopkins, Anne Margaret, and Burgess Meredith. Rated R.
1: Save it.

0: 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Anything can happen.
1: He went west in search of a dream called California. He became a part of it, and so will you. California Dreaming, rated R.
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3: Pretty much everybody's familiar with the song California Dreamin' by the Mamas and the Papas, but who remembers the movie from 1979? Do you remember who did the theme song? It's America on Saving the 70s.

0: parents gave me the album that song came from, I think, on my 13th birthday, and I've still got it. The Carpenters, For All We Know, on Saving the 70s. I'm Mike Walker. There's more after this. Welcome back to Saving the 70s. From 1973, here's Dean Martin on The Tonight Show.
1: Well, I don't like many shows.
2: Can I disprove something once and for all? What? They make jokes about you drinking, like I make jokes about Ed. Can I?
1: That's may I.
2: May I, excuse me.
1: You were dangling a participle, and I just...
2: Well, we're a long coat, nobody will notice it.

the Wonderful from Grand Funk Railroad and Saving the 70s. I'm Mike Walker, and my wife and I saw Michael Johnson as the opening act for someone at a concert a few years ago. And when I found out Michael Johnson was the opening act, I was excited. And Robin didn't have any idea who he was. So I said, surely you remember that song? No, I don't remember that. Well, how about... No, I don't remember that either. Well, maybe you remember. Honey, I don't know who he is. Well, I do. He's the guy who did Bluer Than Blue, 1978.

0: 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Aren't you glad you know that? Saving the 70s is coming right back.
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0: Esther Roll and Jimmy Walker from Good Times on Saving the 70s with Mike Walker. I recently saw Esther Roll again in Driving Miss Daisy. Her part wasn't very big, but what a powerful performance. Welcome to Saving the 70s.

0: guess I will always have an urge to say, and the Shondells, after his name, but that's not with the Shondells. There's Tommy James, Dragging the Line, on Saving the 70s with Mike Walker. Just before that, Hummingbird from Seals and Crofts and Phoebe Snow, Poetry Man. 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
0: Do you recognize those voices? That's the late Jerry Orbach, along with Bernadette Peters from Love American Style. Welcome back to Saving.

favorite story songs ever. Brandy, you're a fine girl from Looking Glass on Saving the 70s with Mike Walker. And speaking of story songs, if you were young in the 70s, odds are that you'll recognize this song after about the second note. Of course, it's Paradise by the Dashboard Light from Meatloaf on Saving

Those guys recently performed at Merle Fest on the campus of Wilkes Community College in Wilkesboro, North Carolina, near my home, the Doobie Brothers. Long Train Running. Before that, Paradise by the Dashboard Light from Meatloaf on Saving the 70s with Mike Walker.

0: Family from Sister Sledge, 1979 on Saving the 70s with Mike Walker. I remember the summer of 79, my wife and I had just vacationed in Asheville, North Carolina, home of the Biltmore Estate, and it was the first time I had ever toured the Biltmore Estate. We were coming back home in her brown 76 Pinto, and that song was playing on WBT in Charlotte. It's amazing what little tidbits we remember, isn't it? Hey, hang on for more Saving the 70s after this.
1: You know, my dear, I thought we might have dinner with a friend of mine, Felix Mulholland. 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
2: Oh, nice.
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2: Yes, I was rather good in that.
1: Good. You must have been phenomenal.
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0: It was not one of the bigger hits of the 70s. Still, George Peppard was Mr. Suave in Banachek. I seem to recall he was an insurance investigator in that and quite a ladies' man. Welcome back to Saving the 70s. I'm Mike Walker with the Fortunes. Here comes that rainy day feeling again. Yeah.

0: Saving the 70s, and if there's something you would like to hear on our show, then I want to hear from you. My address is Saving the 70s, spell 70s, Saving the 70s at AOL.com.
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Vinny and the Jets. Before that, I Am, I Said, from Neil Diamond. The song originally done by Popeye the Sailor Man. I'm Mike Walker on Saving the 70s, and I don't mean to boast, but this is another song I happen to know all the words to. Morning Dance from Spyro Gyra. Feel free to sing along.

0: It is not something you find on the menu at a Greek restaurant. Spiro Gyra. I'm Mike Walker, and there's more Saving the 70s in Two Shakes of a Cat's Tail.
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have it, the theme song to Laverne and Bubba on... No, that's not quite right. Saving the 70s, I'm Mike Walker. On this week's show, I had been planning to start off with Styx, then Stones, and after that I was going to see if I had any broken bones, but it occurred to me that I have not been taking my calcium supplement. So let's just play some Styx and see where we go from there. Remember this one? This was their follow-up to Come Sail Away. Fool Yourself, Angry Young Man, on Saving the 70s.

0: I can possibly do it tonight, I'll try to relay this dedication in and get it on the air for you later on.
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2: 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Richard Dreyfuss and the great Wolfman Jack from American Graffiti on Saving the 70s.

0: That is so pretty. Your song from Elton John on Saving the 70s with Mike Walker. Before that, Let's Go from the Cars from the album Candy O. And there's more Saving the 70s on the way.
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0: Welcome back to the show. Here's George Harrison starting off this segment of Saving the 70s.

Joanne, who listens to Saving the 70s in Topeka, Kansas, wrote to me and said, Mike, I'm curious, what do you think is the saddest song ever recorded? And once you've chosen it, could you play it for me? Joanne, this may not be the saddest song ever recorded, but if there's a sadder one, I sincerely hope I never hear it.

0: man, I am a sucker for songs like that. Daddy, Don't You Walk So Fast from Wayne Newton. Just before that, the Osmonds with Down by the Lazy River. I'm Mike Walker. Stay tuned for more Saving the 70s.
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3: 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Thank you for calling.
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0: How gratifying it is to listen back to those classic radio moments and realize, yes, they were as great as we remember. Murphy in the Morning from WAYS in Charlotte. Welcome to Saving the 70s. I'm Mike Walker.

Neil, are you a member of the band or not? You know, no pressure. Just let us know. Let us know. Crosby, Stills, Nash & Young, Woodstock. On Saving the 70s with Mike Walker. Here's another one from 1971, The Guess Who. No Sugar Tonight.

twice on the pipes. Tony Orlando and Dawn knock three times on Saving the 70s with Mike Walker. This is for Sharon in Topeka, who listens to us on Oldies 104. David Boy, Young America.

0: Ziggy Stardust himself there, David Boy, Young Americans, on Saving the 70s with Mike Walker. And when we return, Freddie Prinze on why he thought there were no Puerto Rican astronauts.
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2: Nixon has a wrong impression of Puerto Ricans. I blame him that there's no Puerto Rican astronaut. Right? What are they afraid of? All the way to the moon, will blow the horn, play the radio.
0: What a talented young man. Such a waste. The late Freddie Prinze.
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0: What, you still only see one of me? 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
1: Good morning.
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1: 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And yes, they did actually do the turkey drop.

0: a great song. What an unusual young man Elvis Costello was. Yet what a phenomenal musician he turned out to be. Allison, My Aim Is True. On Saving the 70s with Mike Walker, and there's more coming up.
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1: Wait a minute. You didn't tell me people were going to be listening. I've been on the radio since 1974, and nobody ever listened before. I'm so nervous. What will I do? What will I say? Welcome to Saving the 70s. I'm Mike Walker with Bob Welch, Ebony Eyes. Of course it's Ebony, E-B-O.

Stray and Cat Stevens on Saving the 70s. I'm Mike Walker, and because one British singer-songwriter is never enough, here's one that comes just the way we Americans like our British pop stars, old and fat with all the money in the world. But this is from a time when Elton John was young and skinny and out to prove that he had what it takes. Did he ever?

0: the nice things about having been with someone since you were very, very young is that we have the same cultural references. So sometimes my wife and I will look at each other and one of us will say, "Hold me closer, tiny dancer." Elton John on Saving the 70s. I'm Mike Walker, and when we return, the trailer for a 1978 movie about a hospital where things are very, very wrong.
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4: 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Javier Bugeaud is Dr. Susan Wheeler.
6: Been about a dozen of these coma cases here in the last year. 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
0: The trailer for the 1978 film based on the Michael Crichton novel, Coma. This is Mike Walker. Welcome back to Saving the 70s.

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After all, she knows karate. And several other Japanese words. There's Lobo in Saving the 70s. Before that, the Electric Light Orchestra with Telephone Line. This place is a mess. If only we had a cleanup

0: 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I know it's only rock and roll, but I like it. Rolling Stones on Saving the 70s. I'm Mike Walker, and when Saving the 70s returns, One Hit Wonders.
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0: 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I'm Mike Walker, and I'd like to take just a moment to welcome our newest affiliate in the United Kingdom. 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
1: The latest ratings results are in, and it's official. Someone is actually listening. Oh, my goodness, the pressure. Welcome to Saving the 70s. I'm Mike Walker.

Elton and Kiki, Don't Go Breaking My Heart. On Saving the 70s with Mike Walker, now from Saturday Night Fever, she's more than a woman. She's also a shoe polish and a truly delicious dessert topping.

0: 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Saving the 70s with White Walker, welcoming a brand new affiliate, Steel Rocks Radio, an internet oldies station that specializes in music from the 70s and 80s, right up our alley. 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

0: interesting tidbit, the high female harmony on that is Yvonne Elliman, who was Mary Magdalene in the original double album of Jesus Christ Superstar, and then later had a string of hits of her own throughout the 70s and kind of disappeared after that. Promises from Eric Clapton on Saving the 70s. Just before that, a great story song, Cinderella from Firefall. I'm Mike Walker. This is Saving the 70s, and in just a moment, an exciting scene from American Graffiti.
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3: Hey, wait a minute. You going to the Hop? The freshman Hop?
2: Yeah.
3: Oh, come on, man. That place is for kids. You two just got your ass out of there. Don't go back there.
2: You ain't got no emotions. We are going to remember all of the good times, is what we're going to do.
3: Yeah, well, go.
2: Why don't you come with us?
3: Oh, man.
2: Come on, for old time's sake.
3: Yeah, well, listen, you go. Go ahead, curtsy baby. You go on over there and you remember all the good times you won't be having. I ain't going off some damn fancy college. I'm staying right here, having fun as usual.
4: Now more from the decade of Nixon, Carter, Archie Bunker, and leisure suits. Hey, who wouldn't want to go back? It's Saving the 70s.

Todd Rundgren on Saving the 70s with Mike Walker. Can we still be friends? Still. Dude, I never liked you.

0: other day, my wife and I were talking about that song, and she asked me, what's that song about? And I said, well, it's about 3.5 minutes. The truth, it's about life's missed opportunities. Slip Sliding Away from Paul Simon on Saving the 70s, and there's more to come in just a moment.
1: Now back to Saving the 70s with Mike Walker.
0: A confession is good for the soul. Tell the truth. You had a favorite Village person, didn't you? Let's pick up YMCA one more time.
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of a heartache, but I see one. Jennifer Warnes, before that, Jack and Jill from Radio on Saving the 70s with Mike Walker. Now, these guys are probably best known for Lonesome Loser and Reminiscing, but this is my favorite Little River Band song.

0: too long ago, those guys played at the Walker Center in Wilkesboro, North Carolina, near my home. The Little River Band. It's a long way there on Saving the 70s. I'm Mike Walker, and there's more Saving the 70s in just a moment.
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0: The irrepressible Paul Lynde, who gave yours many, many giggles on Hollywood Squares back in the 70s. Hi, this is Mike.

album Totally Hot by Olivia Newton-John featured the new tougher image that she had cultivated in the movie Grease. And she did not look too shabby in leather, let me tell you. A little more love. Saving the 70s, I'm Mike Walker. And back in the 70s, these guys were so hot, you didn't even have to be in the band, man. You could get lucky just being a disc jockey playing Van Halen records on the radio. Or so I heard. Here's Dance the Night Away on Saving the 70s.

chance tonight away from Van Halen on Saving the 70s with Mike Walker. You may not know this, but this guy is actually David Cassidy's brother. Here's Leif Garrett. Wait, you're telling me Leif Garrett is not David Cassidy's brother? Oh, his brother's name is Sean Cassidy? Like they're different people.

Tim Weisberg dueling banjos on Saving the 70s. Of course, it isn't actually two banjos at all. It's a banjo and a guitar. Mike Walker here with Fleetwood Mac from the first album with Lindsey Buckingham and Stevie Nicks as members. Tim

0: great relationship songs, like a session with a marriage counselor, only much cheaper. Mel and Tim, starting all over again. This is Saving the 70s. I'm Mike Walker, and there's more straight ahead.
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2: Sarah Bay is Lady Frankenstein. She's beautiful, she's evil, and she'll do anything for love. She creates a new, more terrifying monster. And only the monster she creates can satisfy her strange desires. No man can escape her web of terror. There has never been a movie like Lady Frankenstein.
3: Saving the 70s.
0: Oh man, my wife has a fondness for really awful movies. I'll bet she hasn't heard of that one. Lady Frankenstein. This is Mike Walker. Welcome back to Saving the 70s.

0: Senator Hubert Humphrey had this to say about the McGovern proposal. It isn't just cutting into the fat. It isn't just cutting into manpower. It's cutting into the very security of this country. President Nixon doesn't believe we should play games with our national security. He believes in a strong America. To negotiate for peace from strength.
1: 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This is Saving the 70s.

Saving the 70s, Angie from the Stones, and Life's Been Good from Joe Walsh. Mike Walker here on Saving the 70s, and you know, sometimes it's hard to be a woman, giving all your love to just one man. Don't limit yourself, baby. You have so much love to give. Here's Debbie Wynette.

That's David Naughton, who found fame on the big screen in An American Werewolf in London and on the small screen in the TV series My Sister Sam. And he sang more than just jingles. He had a hit record in the 70s called Making It. Welcome back to Saving the 70s.

That sounds a lot like Santana to me. She's not there. Mike Walker on Saving the 70s, and here's that song that President Obama sang, Al Green.

0: tie a yellow ribbon around the old oak tree. Tony Orlando and Dawn, along with Al Green. Let's stay together. This is Saving the 70s. I'm Mike Walker, and there's more in a moment.
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3: You got to give credit to Ruth Ann. 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
0: 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Alan O'Day's

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0: Feelings from Morris Albert, along with MacArthur Park from Donna Summer. This is Saving the 70s. I'm Mike Walker, and we return a 1970s TV commercial that was so popular. 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
2: May I help you, sir?
3: Two Whoppers, two Whopper Juniors, and four Coca-Cola. And would I have to wait long if you made one Whopper with no pickle and no lettuce?
2: No, sir. Hold the pickle, hold the lettuce. Special orders don't upset us. All we ask is that you let us serve it your way.
3: Now that's the way to do things. Our way.
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0: Anyone who was alive then remembers, hold the pickle, hold the lettuce. Welcome back to Saving the 70s.

0: time Sandy and Papa had three outside children and another wife. 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

0: from Dustin in St. Paul, right on the banks of the mighty Mississippi. There's Papa Was a Rolling Stone from the Temptations. This is Saving the 70s. I'm Mike Walker, and there's more after this.
1: GP Warehouse, 6th and Main in Bismarck. 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

America, Sister Golden Hair on Saving the 70s with Mike Walker. How about a little Debbie Harry and Blondie? 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

0: Divany, the last battle star, Galactica, leads a ragtag fugitive fleet on a lonely quest. A shining planet known as Earth.
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breathe and to love you. And a couple of bucks for lunch would be nice, too. The Hollies on Saving the 70s. I'm Mike Walker, and Michael Jackson's life may have ended tragically and left some questions that we'll probably never know the answers to. But when he first burst on the scene, what an amazingly talented little boy. Here's Never Can Say Goodbye.

0: Jackson 5, Never Can Say Goodbye on Saving the 70s, along with the Hollies, The Air That I Breathe. Saving the 70s, we'll be right back.
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0: Hi, this is Mike Walker on the show that plays all that old stuff because I can't afford new music. Welcome to Saving the 70s. Here's that

David Bowie, Golden Years on Saving the 70s with Mike Walker. And now a letter from a listener. Yes, I do have them. Dear Mike, that's me. Why don't you play some Rolling Stones while you're at it? How about Wild Horses? Okay, you talked me into it. And it's not just because you included money in the envelope.

releases for the Rolling Stones and Saving the 70s, a show that's heard on great radio stations like that annoying one that has the morning guy who's always doing that stupid stuff. Yeah, we're on that one. And also on the Lynx Super 70s in Calgary, Alberta, Canada. No, that's not right.

Michaels from Jefferson Starship on Saving the 70s with Mike Walker. And if I'm not playing what you want to hear, it's your own fault because I take requests. I'm particularly partial to requests written on $20 bills. Send your comments, suggestions, and requests to Saving the 70s.

0: He's ready to love. Dude, you're going to have to at least buy me dinner first. There's Cat Stevens from Buddha and the Chocolate Box on Saving the 70s. I'm Mike Walker, and I wouldn't be a bit surprised if there isn't more of this amazingly entertaining program straight ahead.
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2: Call Susie Q. Probably don't even remember the Dale Hawkins hit of that about 12 years ago, do you? Anyway, that's by Creedence Clearwater Revival. 408, Pat Patterson in for Tommy Walker.
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0: Pat Patterson from WKIX in Raleigh, North Carolina, about 1971 or 72. Here's Gene Chandler.

Groovy Situation from Gene Chandler, 1970, on Saving the 70s. And while we're in that year, let's pick up one more from 1970. Do you remember the Sandpipers, Come Saturday Morning?

0: Sure, Charlie.
1: Good. There, my name in lights. How's that for good taste, Starkist?
0: Starkist doesn't want tunas with good taste. Starkist wants tunas that taste good.
2: Sorry, Charlie. Only good-tasting tuna get to be Starkist. Saving the

0: Now that is movie music. John Williams conducting the London Symphony Orchestra with music from Star Wars. I'm Mike Walker. Stick around for more 70s memories.
1: Dad, I've fallen in love with a Japanese girl.
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3: Damn it, I'm an American. What makes us different from German Americans or Italian Americans?
1: Pearl Harbor, I guess.
2: Our objective is Midway.
4: Admiral Yamaguchi advises that we launch an attack on the American carrier immediately. This is the personal story of the people who made the Battle of Midway the turning point of the war in the Pacific. So real, you can almost feel it. Midway.
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0: W. Stevenson, My Maria, on Saving the 70s.
1: Dr. and Mrs. Carstairs.
2: I got them.
1: Mm-hmm. The Ramirez family.
2: T.
1: Mr. Gorgeous.
3: Come on, gang. All aboard.
2: Gorgeous. Mr. I don't see him.
1: Oh, I do.
2: Hi, I'm Mr. Wright. That's what she thought the minute she saw it. Jim Wright. Well, I'm Yeoman Purser Smith, and this is our cruise director, Julie.
4: Saving the 70s.

with a preacher man who asked, were you bound on such a cold, dark afternoon? As we drove on through the rain, as he listened, I

It's funny what memories music can trigger. When I hear that song, I'm immediately taken back to a time more than 30 years ago when it was a very rainy day and I was riding in my car listening to that song on the radio thinking it was absolutely the perfect song at the perfect moment. Elvis, Kentucky Rain on Saving the 70s.

0: Roberta Flack and Donny Hathaway, Where Is the Love? On Saving the 70s. This is Mike Walker, and there's more Saving the 70s after this.
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0: Oh, if we really had...

There's a voice I just don't get tired of listening to, Van Morrison. What a marvelous night for a moon dance on Saving the 70s. My name is Mike Walker. I'm glad you're here. Thanks for listening. I've got a little reward for you, a heartwarming

0: got in that mansion you living in.
1: What do you mean by that?
0: Let me tell you something about people. That bartender's willing to work for me because if you got enough green in your pocket, then black becomes his favorite color.
2: Two of the very finest comedy actors doing the characters that they'll always be remembered for. Sherman Hemsley and Carol O'Connor as George Jefferson and Archie Bunker, and I sure miss them both. Micah's Saving the 70s with the Atlanta Rhythm Section's version of Spoon.

Fool to Cry from the Rolling Stones, along with the Atlanta Rhythm Section and Spooky. This is Mike Walker, and when Saving the 70s returns, one of those educational films that used to show us in high school to scare us into doing the right thing.

0: need to talk. You may think this is uncool. You may even think it is bogus. But I want to tell you about something that has everyone buzzing. Something that concerns mature boys and girls just like you. Something called grass. Not that grass. I'm talking about marijuana. You may have heard of it. You may have seen someone smoking it, like those burnout bohemians or that crazy-eyed custodian at your school. You may have taken a toke or two. But do you know the whole story? Do you know the blunt truth?
1: Saving the 70s.
2: That's from an educational film made for American high school students in the 70s called, no kidding, The Blunt Truth. Suddenly, I've got the munchies. Is there any popcorn? Maybe a donut?

0: Saving the 70s with Mike Walker. Love takes time from Orleans, but only if you do it right. If you're in a hurry.
1: I'm going to break in at Democratic headquarters. Watergate.
2: Woodward. Bernstein, you're pulled on the story. Now, don't f*** it up.
3: Redford.
4: I'm Bob Woodward of the Washington Post. Mr. Markham, are you here in connection with the Watergate burglary?
3: Hoffman.
2: Hi, this is Carl Bernstein of the Washington Post, and I was just wondering if you can remember...
3: All the President's Men. The story of the two young reporters who cracked the Watergate conspiracy.
1: We've never had a story like this before.
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6: Jeremiah was a bullfrog. Was a good friend of mine.

such a beautiful song. Please come to Boston, Dave Loggins, on Saving the 70s. My name's Mike Walker, and this is Nick Gilder, a song about a little lady who's running wild and looking

0: 1978, Nick Gilder, Hot Child in the City on Saving the 70s. I'm Mike Walker, and when Saving the 70s returns from a 1974 episode of Medical Center with Chad Everett, they've got a new patient who just happens to be a porn star.
1: She's unresponsive. Has blood behind her right eardrum. Could be a basal skull fracture.
2: I want a skull series and notify the non-surgical resident. I want him to see her as soon as possible. How did this happen?
1: She got knocked down and hit her head. They picked her up at some two-bit movie studio.
2: Actress?
1: Yeah, cop said she works in those porno movies.
0: A dramatic moment from a 1974 episode of Medical Center called For Adults Only. Welcome back to Saving the 70s.
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1: Hey, you know, everybody's talking about the good old days, right? Everybody, the good old days, the good old days. Well, let's talk about the good old days. Come to think of it, as bad as we think they are, these will become the good old days for our children. But why don't we

Gladys Knight and the Pips on Saving the 70s. Mike Walker here, and being a radio personality type person, or a presenter, as our British friends call people like me, I live for moments when something comes along that doesn't sound quite like anything else on the radio. So you can

0: 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Play that funky music, white boy. Wild Cherry on Saving the 70s. This is Mike Walker, and there's more Saving the 70s after this.
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3: The Streets of San Francisco, a Quinn Martin production, starring Carl Malden, also starring Michael Douglas. Tonight's episode, Mr. Nobody.
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0: I always find it amusing on those old shows when the announcer says the opening credits aloud, like they think I can't read what's on my screen.

Dude, rock on. David Essex, Saving the 70s with Mike Walker. Who remembers Spyrogyra? They had several instrumental hits in the 70s, including this one called Morning Dance.

0: This is Saving the 70s. I'm Mike with real-life husband and wife duo Marilyn McCoo and Billy Davis Jr.
1: We met with both of us having this strong desire for our music careers. Mm-hmm. And we started out as friends. That's, you know, we were talking about how important friendship is.
2: Yes. When the love bug hit us, we were afraid to address that. You got this friend and you're confiding in her and you're doing all these beautiful things together, and all of a sudden she's looking different.

Saving the 70s, we all remember Show Me the Way and Do You Feel Like We Do, but how long has it been since you've heard Peter Frampton's version of the old Stevie Wonder chestnut, signed, sealed, delivered, I'm Yours?

0: For some reason, when that song goes on, I flash on an image of Meryl Streep and Pierce Brosnan singing. Now, that can't be real. Saving the 70s with Mike Walker, ABBA, and Mamma Mia. And there's more in just a moment.
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2: 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The motion picture.
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0: The original theatrical trailer for Star Trek, The Motion Picture. I'm Mike Walker. Welcome back to Saving the 70s.

Baby Loves Lovin' from White Plains of Saving the 70s with Mike Walker. 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

0: Southerner, and I'm proud of a heritage that shows concern for the working men and women who are the backbone of our great nation. These are the people who are often cheated by an unfair system of government. These are the people forgotten by the present administration, while the influential and powerful get special favors. When I'm elected president, that will change.
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3: 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Little severe there, Jimmy, little severe. I'm Mike on Saving the 70s with John Denver.

0: beautiful song. I wonder, as I'm sure you do, what John Denver would have done if he hadn't gone flying that day. This is Saving the 70s. I'm Mike Walker, and there's more straight ahead.
1: Oh, hi. I don't know how you all get in my dressing room, but welcome to the show. Some very good friends of mine are with us tonight. Bobby Darin and Victor Moe. And a fellow who makes it so easy for all of us singers because he writes such great songs. Henry Mancini. And we'll all be ready to go as soon as Victor Moe is through with my hair dryer. Hey, Vic!
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3: To live for today and to love for tomorrow is the wisdom of a fool. 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You see, love is that wonderful thing that the whole wide world needs plenty of. And if you think for 1 minute that you can live without it, then you're only fooling yourself. Listen, please. I'd like to tell you something.

0: amazing musicians. Yes, with Roundabout on Saving the 70s. Before that, Tom Jones, Without You, There's Nothing. Hey, now be patient because there are more 70s memories on the way.
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3: Dean's had a fabulous career. Stop to think of it. Vaudeville, nightclubs, recordings, movies, television. And to think he won't even know it all happened to him until he sobers up. Well, enough of this. I asked Nancy what I should say when I came out here, and she told me to just say something warm and gracious and sit down. So, gracious, wasn't it warm in here tonight?
4: Is Saving the 70s.
0: From 1973, then California Governor Ronald Reagan, the night he was roasted by Dean Martin. Hi, this is Mike Walker. Welcome to Saving the 70s.

0: 1979. You can ring her bell. There's Anita Ward. Now, what is it you want?
1: I want you to want me.
0: Well, let's see. Why don't you buy me dinner and we'll see what happens. Here's Cheap Trick on Saving the 70s.

0: want you to want me. Cheap Trick on Saving the 70s with Mike Walker. Did you know that John Denver once guest starred on McLeod? An episode called The Colorado Cattle Caper. Say that five times fast.
1: Any higher? They'll take you home in a box.
2: Put out, Dewey. This is my arrest.
3: I'm just trying to help. 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Face the car.
1: Okay, now I'll raise your hand. Higher?
2: Dewey, that ain't proper procedure.
1: Just keep going.
4: Far out. 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

hurt myself doing the hustle. Van McCoy and the Soul City Symphony on Saving the 70s with Mike Walker and a guy who left us much, much too young. Warren Zevon, Werewolves of London.

0: Bells of London. Warren Zevon on Saving the 70s. I'm Mike Walker, and when we return, an argument from Monty Python's Flying Circus.
1: Is this the right one for an argument?
2: I've told you once.
1: No, you haven't.
2: Yes, I have.
1: When?
2: Just now.
1: No, you didn't.
2: Yes, I did.
1: Didn't you? Didn't.
2: I'm telling you I did.
1: You did not.
2: Oh, sorry, is this a 5-minute argument or the full half hour?
1: Oh, just the 5-minute one.
2: Fine. Thank you. Anyway, I did.
1: You most certainly did not.
2: Now, let's get one thing quite clear. I most definitely told you.
1: You did not.
2: Yes, I did.
1: You did not.
2: Yes, I did.
1: Didn't.
2: Yes, I did.
1: Didn't.
2: Yes, I did.
1: No, this is an argument.
2: Yes, it is.
1: No, it isn't. It's just contradiction.
2: No, it isn't.
1: Yes, it is.
2: It is not.
1: It is. You just contradicted me.
2: No, I didn't.
1: Oh, you did.
2: No.
1: You did just
2: then. No, nonsense.
1: Oh, look, this is futile.
2: No, it isn't. Thank you.
1: What?
2: Sorry, the 5 minutes is up.
1: That was never 5 minutes just now.
2: I'm afraid it was.
1: No, it wasn't.
2: Sorry, I'm not allowed to argue anymore.
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0: The argument from Monty Python's Flying Circus. Welcome back to Saving the 70s.

Because the Night, Patti Smith on Saving the 70s with Mike Walker. Isn't it interesting how songs that were huge hits in their day managed to just kind of slip off the edge of the earth and never be heard on the radio again? Well, I consider it my job to save those musical gems from obscurity, which is part of why I call the show Saving the 70s. Here's a prime example, Blues Image.

0: I'm talking to Tom Johnston, the press secretary for Lyndon Johnson. It was reported that the 36th president of the United States died this afternoon in an ambulance plane on the way to San Antonio, where he was taken after being stricken at his ranch, the LBJ Ranch in Johnson City, Texas.
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0: It is heartbreaking to think that three of the four Gibb brothers are gone. What amazing voices. That's Run to Me. On Saving the 70s, I'm Mike Walker, and there's more after this.
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3: My aunt would play the piano, very kind of fractured honky-tonk piano, and she taught me all these Hank Williams songs, so that was my first musical love. 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
0: Welcome to Saving the 70s. I'm Mike Walker, and I'm glad there was no stopping Maria Muldaur.
1: Midnight.

Night at the Oasis from Maria Muldaur, 1974. On Saving the 70s with Mike Walker. This one is for Susan in Lincolnton, North Carolina, who listens to Saving the 70s on WLON. 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
1: Well, my daddy left home when I was 3, and he didn't leave much to Ma and me. 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

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And I know I wouldn't be there to help you along. So I give you that name and I said goodbye. I knew you'd have to get tough or die. And it's that name that helped to make you strong. Yeah. He said, now you just fought one hell of a fight, and I know you hate me and you got the right to kill me now, and I wouldn't blame you if you do. But you ought to thank me before I die for the gravel in your guts and the spit in your eye, cause I'm the that named you Sue. Yeah, what could I do? What could I do?

0: about him now and then, every time I try and every time I win. And if I ever have a son, I think I'm gonna name him Bill or George, anything but Sue.
1: Black, Johnny Cash with A Boy Named Sue. 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
2: Whoop-de-doo, here I am. Whoop-de-doo, where are you?
3: Here it is, the bunker mortgage. The Declaration of Independence for us. From now on, we own a whole joint.
4: Oh, that 20 years? Yeah. Oh, I do you remember you carried me across the doorstep?
3: Yeah, sure I do. You remember what I said when I carried you over?
4: Yeah, you said, watch your head, Dingbatter. You'll knock your brains out.

despite her fascination with witches, there probably wasn't a young man in the world who didn't have a crush on Stevie Nicks back then. Rihanna, and I'm Saving the 70s with Mike Walker. This is from the album City is City. It's Jerry Rafferty and his follow-up to Baker Street. This is Right Down the Line.

0: saliva, she'll cream you.
1: This is the end of your rotten life.
0: Coffee. The baddest one chick hit squad that ever hit town.
1: All your friends are dead. Why kill them all?
0: Coffee. She's got a body men would die for. And lately, a lot of them have.
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Breeze In from George Benson and Saving the 70s with Mike Walker. Before that, a trailer for a movie that showed entirely too much of Pam Grier long before the L word. It was called Coffee. Let's keep things moving now with Gallery. Nice to be with you on Saving the 70s.

0: song. It certainly is nice to be with you every week on Saving the 70s. I'm Mike Walker, that's Gallery, and when Saving the 70s returns, a lovely little sliver of 1970s television.
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George Harrison on Saving the 70s with Mike Welker. 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Here's Robin McNamara. Lay a little lovin' on me on Saving the 70s.

0: Lay a little lovin' on me, Robin McNamara, who, in addition to having that hit song, was also defense secretary under Kennedy and Johnson. No, wait, maybe that was a different McNamara. This is Saving the 70s. I'm Mike Walker. 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
1: BJ's more than a woman. 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Saving the 70s is on your radio now. I'm Mike Walker, and here's one that really takes me back to my misspent youth. From 1976, Thin Lizzy. The boys are back at

0: starring Ben Vereen, Edward Asner, Lorne Greene, Cicely Tyson, O.J. Simpson, Linda Day George, Chuck Connors, John Amos, Leslie Uggams, Lloyd Bridges, Burl Ives, Louis Gossett Jr., Vic Morrow, George Stanford Brown, Ralph Waite, and introducing LeVar Burton as Kunta Kinte. Now, we are proud to present the triumph of an American family, Roots.
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0: 1972, The Lion Sleeps Tonight. When Robert John redid that song, not only did he stick to the original arrangement note for note, but he also had the Tokens sing backup. Great song. This is Saving the 70s. I'm Mike Walker, and there's more on the way.
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0: Welcome back. Here's BJ Thomas with one of the very biggest hits of

from Linda Ronstadt. Along with Raindrops Are Falling in My Head, B.J. Thomas from Butch Cassidy and the Sundance Kid. And I've got to admit that when I heard that the very last roll of Kodachrome film had rolled off the lines in Rochester, a little piece of my heart died. But Paul Simon keeps the memory alive with Kodachrome on Saving the 70s. When

0: Riders on the Storm from the Doors on Saving the 70s with Mike Walker. And when we return, a poem from Benny Hill.
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2: This is Larry King dropping in, brought to you by LifeLock. Yesterday, I took a look at things that happen every 5 seconds. Things like every 5 seconds, 8,666 Snapchats are sent. 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Every 5 seconds, 3,150 steel cans are recycled. Then it was pointed out to me, what could be done in a single second? People are now creating 1 second video diaries through their mobile phones. Every day, they film 1 second of their life, attach the clips together into a movie progression of events. At first, I thought it nuts. But what can you say on film in a second? But all you have to do is go on the internet and look at some of these 1 second diaries. They've been created. They're unbelievable. You can film important moments along with the mundane. Some people report that when you go back and look at the chain, your mind can remember the exact day. Now, I'm not a technology guy, but I've learned a lot to embrace it when it comes in handy. And at 80 years old, I'm wondering, what if I could see a second of every day of my life since I was born? That would be amazing. Anybody's got a baby today, might be a good time to start.
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4: You think they're doing their job well?
5: When they give me a choice between a $53 billion deficit in the budget and an $80 billion deficit, when budget deficits are what's causing inflation, I don't see that there's any room to be on either side of that argument.
4: Yeah,
5: I think the answer to curing inflation is a balanced budget.
4: No, how do you balance the budget?
5: Well, balancing the budget is like protecting your virtue. You have to learn to say no.
0: This is Saving the 70s. From March of 1975, Ronald Reagan, then the former governor of California, along with Johnny Carson on The Tonight Show.

right, Crystal, open wide. Let me see. Nope, they're still brown. Crystal Gale, don't it make my brown eyes blue? I'm saving the 70s. My name is Mike Walker. And after 40-plus years, here's a song I still haven't gotten tired of hearing. 1971, the Stampeders, Sweet City Woman, on Saving the 70s.

0: song written by the great Leon Russell, recorded by many folks throughout the years, including in 1978, the one you just heard, George Benson, This Masquerade. There's more in a moment on Saving the 70s.
1: Life can be busy and difficult, so take a moment and laugh. You'll be glad you did. This is the Family Comedy Minute featuring comedian Darren Streblo.
2: 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Half-hour commercials. 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Me. I can't help it. If I watch an infomercial, I have to buy it. A salad smoker? Sure, why not? Sounds like a good idea to me. I don't know why I have to buy infomercial stuff. They say the craziest stuff on there. They say, this device is an amazing time saver. I'm watching a half-hour commercial for a cheese grater. I'm probably not worried about wasting time.
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0: Me and Julio down by the schoolyard. Paul Simon on Saving the 70s. How about another Paul? Here's Paul McCartney from a 1978 interview.
1: You started on the trumpet today, but didn't you?
2: Yeah, but I worked out that I couldn't sing and play trumpet. That was the complication. So I never really got into that. I swapped it for a guitar, which was right-handed. And I couldn't work out how, why I couldn't play that, because I'm left-handed. It was the wrong hand. So I worked it out, turned it round, turned all the strings round. Then I wrote a little song.
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0: Stylistics, you make me feel brand new, even though I'm pretty sure my warranty's expired. Just before that, Wings with Silly Love Songs. This is Mike Walker, and Saving the 70s continues after this.
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And I'm Mike Walker, the man with a face for radio, with a Doors lover madly on Saving the 70s.

0: Lover Madly from The Doors on Saving the 70s with Mike Walker. Now, I love Mamie Eisenhower, but this may well be the worst campaign ad ever run by a winning candidate.
1: I don't like to quote Ike too often, but I remember him saying to me many times, 4 years is not long enough for any president to try to put together what he wants for this country, the good of this country. He needs all of the 8 years to do this. So let's all get behind Mr. Nixon and see that he is reelected for that other 4 years.

0: my Coke? It's okay, you can have it.
1: No, no.
0: Really, you can have it.
1: Okay.
2: Saving the 70s.

Australia, Canada, the Philippines, the United Kingdom, Spain, Bulgaria, and right here in the USA. Some of the places where you can hear Saving the 70s every week. You just heard the Hillside Singers. Before that, Another Brick in the Wall from Pink Floyd. Here's George Harrison.

Wonderful slide guitar there. A huge hit for George Harrison. Of course, he was successfully sued for plagiarism over that song, but hey, nobody's perfect. When Saving the 70s returns, one of the most popular TV commercials in American history.

0: eat this stuff. Some cereal. It's supposed to be good for you. Did you try it?
1: I'm not going to try it. You try it.
0: I'm not going to try it.
2: Let's get Mikey.
0: Yeah.
2: He won't need it. He hates everything.
0: He likes it.
2: Hey, Mikey.
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4: Time for a Saving the 70s salute to Pennine 235 and Atlantic Oldies 2NG. Thanks for taking Saving the 70s to both sides of the Atlantic.

0: a checkup. Jimmy only had two cavities, and I didn't have any.
1: Hey, we really did it.
2: How'd you do it?
0: We brush with Crest now.
1: Must be the Crest. It has fluoride.
3: Believe it or not, the little girl with a great checkup was Oscar winner Jodie Foster.
4: Saving the 70s.
3: I read recently that this guy, Dwight Twilley, recently got hip replacement surgery. How freaking old am I?

0: there really weren't a great deal of brother-sister duos. In fact, we were the first to
1: the most famous
0: since
1: far.
0: Fred and Adele Astaire, and since, of course, Donnie and Marie.
2: Right.
0: But we just weren't expecting it.
3: Do you remember, we were doing a live radio interview with, I forget, wasn't it Steve Boom Boom Cannon, I think?
1: Steve Boom Boom Cannon.
3: Right.
1: Yeah.
3: Boom Boom. And it was live, and he said, so tell me, where did you and Richard meet? On a set.
1: And what did Richard say?
3: And I said, in college.
4: Well, that makes me feel considerably better about some of the stupid questions I have asked in interviews in the past. Save Me the 70s with Mike Walker. When we come back, a little edited together piece from a series about a Polish-American detective played by George Peppard.
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0: reached the age of 14 and I hadn't started courting, and my mum was getting worried about me. She says, "Dad, it's time you told him all about the birds and bees." He says, "The birds and bees," and he set me on his knee. He says, "Now, remember Uncle Joe at that picnic a while ago where we went off into the woods with Auntie Pat? And how I chased old Riley's daughter and what happened when I caught her?" I said, "Yeah." He said, "Well, birds and bees does that."
1: Now more from the decade of Nixon, Carter, Archie Bunker, and leisure suits. Hey, who wouldn't want to go back? It's Saving the 70s.
2: Benny Hill on Saving the 70s. I'm Mike Walker. Welcome.

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If you have any requests, suggestions, or comments, you can email them to savingthe70s@aol.com. 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Here's another of the greatest vocal duos of the 70s and 80s and 90s, Daryl Hall and John Oates on Saving the 70s.

But in all of my years of public life, I have never profited, from public service. I've earned every cent. And in all of my years of public life, I have never obstructed justice. And I think, too, that I can say that in my years of public life, that I welcome this kind of examination, because people have got to know whether or not their president's a crook. Well, I'm not a crook. I've earned everything I've got. Say

a group that I will never get tired of listening to. They had so many wonderful songs, Slipping Into Darkness, Summer, Lowrider, and of course, the one you just heard, Why Can't We Be Friends? That's War, of course, and Saving the 70s will be right back.

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5: 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Mike Walker.

was a young disc jockey, and that song came out, I was convinced that I knew everything. So when the local Catholic priest called the owner of the radio station I worked for and convinced her that she should never play it again, I did pretty much what you would expect. Since the lady who owned the station was 111 years old, I knew if I played it after 10 p.m., she'd never know the difference, so that's what I did.

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Coming up, got music from the Reverend Al Green. But first, here's a question I've been waiting all day to ask. Is Helen

me happy, the Reverend Al Green on Saving the 70s with Mike Walker. One of the greatest things about classic top 40 radio was the phenomenal variety of music you would hear. It was not at all unusual to hear a segue such as the one you just heard between Al Green and Perry Como.

0: one of the truly great American voices, Perry Como, and I Love You So, on Saving the 70s with Mike Walker. And coming up, our weekly polka spotlight. Yes, I'm kidding. 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

0: 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Bad Company, Can't Get Enough of Your Love. And here's a completely different song with the exact same title.
1: I've heard people say that too much of anything is not good for you, baby. But I don't know about that. As many times as we've loved and we've shared love and made love, it doesn't seem to me like it's enough. It's just not enough, baby.

0: hear the record scratches? From an actual vinyl LP I bought more than three decades ago. There's Carly Simon with James Taylor, Devoted to You. I'm Mike Walker, and Saving the 70s will be right back.
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0: From December 1975, WCFL in Chicago, maybe the only radio station ever in America to be owned by a labor union. I'm not aware of another one. CFL stands for Chicago Federation of Labor. This is Mike. Welcome.

And the piano and the drums make that song. Evil Woman from the Electric Light Orchestra on Saving the 70s with Mike Walker. You know, if there's something you'd like to hear, you've got to tell me about it. I'm not psychotic. Actually, maybe I am. 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

0: that Van Gogh have absolutely no use for? Stereo headphones. Don McLean, Vincent on Saving the 70s with Mike Walker, along with Turn the Beat Around from Vicki Sue Robinson. And when Saving the 70s returns, Fred Sanford lays down the law on Sanford and Son.
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2: Fred. 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
5: 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From the album Silk Degrees, this is Buzz.

0: Saving the 70s, Lido Shuffle from Boz Scaggs. Here's an interesting little piece of audio. This is an actual promo that CBS ran in preparation for their fall season in 1973.
1: In 1931, Vasily Bezhbordny and Ivan Konyush set a face-slapping record of 30 straight hours. That's an actual record. In 1918, Lillian Lightsell chinned 27 times with one hand. That's an actual record. In 1900, Johann Hustlinger walked on his hands from Vienna to Paris in 55 days. That's an actual world's record. But how about this for a record? For 17 years in a row, CBS is America's number one network.
2: 17 hours! 17!

Without You from Harry Nilsson, along with Jolene from Dolly Parton. Two really sad songs in a row. And I think it's time to pick up the pace a little bit. How about some Bachman Turner Overdrive? Roll on down the highway as we keep on saving them 70s.

Cat Stevens' version of the great old Sam Cooke song, Another Saturday Night on Saving the 70s. Just before that, Let It Roll On Down the Highway from Bachman Turner Overdrive. Mike Walker here, and there's more coming up.

a prophetic recording there in that it was really the sound of things to come. Though recorded in 1979, that song could have come straight off of Thriller. Michael Jackson on Saving the 70s, Don't Stop Till You Get Enough. Here's one of those songs that when it's on the radio, time freezes as I crank the volume up to hear every last bit of it.

0: an amazing Kris Kristofferson song that was a huge hit for Sammy Smith, Helped Me Make It Through the Night on Saving the 70s. There's more coming up.
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2: Travis, I'm from Boise, Idaho.
1: Al Sturgis.
2: Busy, and there's a lot of bikes, and it's a lot of fun. We're going to a concert tonight. We'll be here about 4 days before we head home. About 1,000 miles to get here. And we love the riding to get here, so it was cool. One thing I love about coming to Sturgis, South Dakota, I'm an Army vet. You don't see a more patriotic group of Americans on the planet all gathered together. I guarantee if America is attacked today, everybody here defend us. you really don't get a more patriotic group on the planet. And it's like true America. So, and I love them for it.
1: Yeah, the kids boys come for the hill.
2: Bring it on. Bring it on. I don't think they're going to win. Not here.
1: American Biker Minute.
2: Yeah.
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0: Edgar Winter Group, ending our 1973 journey off They Only Come Out at Night. John Lennon, Alice Cooper, and Leonard Skinner also checked in, which will shut the door on 1973. 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
1: I'm Matt Pinfield, and this is Flashback. It was the year Jimmy Carter was sworn in as president. Arnold Schwarzenegger was pumping iron on the big screen. And Patrick Duffy was the man from Atlantis on TV. Time to dive straight in to 90.

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0: From 1977's Book of Dreams, the Steve Miller Band and Swingtown. Hart, Farner, and Fleetwood Mac rounded out part one of the year in question. The year Smokey and the Bandit put Burt Reynolds and Sally Field on screen together continues with some Supertramp, Seeger, and more when we come back.
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0: Hi, I'm Matt Pinfield, and welcome to Flashback. Now back to the year of Star Wars, Circus of the Stars, Farrah Fawcett posters, and other celestial bodies from 1977.
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